distant. It's like easy going to him. What do you think of my Mercedes Benz just drive around like I'm nothing?

I called you here today for a bit of bad news. I won't be able to see you anymore because of my obligations and the ties that you have. We've been meeting here every day. And since this is our last day together, I want to hold you just one more time. When you turn and walk away, don't look back. I want to remember you just like this. Let's just keep.

their meat. In Shakota, a hot summer day, there were men there for the government to say what the government had to say. Well, my granddad listened patiently.